0: country history.
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0: Then in 2006, Tim McGraw and Faith Hill gave a fan a new Dodge Charger for being the 1 millionth ticket holder to their concert. Man, that's how you get some fans. I'm Steve Summers, and that's your flashback for Tuesday, August 18th on 95.3 The Bull.
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1: Hey there, it's Elena, and welcome to a brand new week of Backstage Country with a brand new host, of course. You know her number one song, Your Place. She was nominated for New Female Artist of the Year at the 2024 ACM Awards and won the CMT for Breakthrough Female Video that same year. You might have seen her on Marshalls this past season, or maybe you're about to see her on her headlining tour next month. It's kicking off. A lot to celebrate. Biggest of all, her self-titled album, which just came out on Friday. 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
1: I sing along. I know every song.
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3: 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Thanks, Elena. I'm so glad to be back here. There's truly so much to talk about. I'll be sharing stories and featuring cuts from my brand new, just released self-titled album, including my single Baby Blues, what's coming up on the road, and so much more.
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1: And the ones that did translate, like Your Place, were about my actual life. Mm-hmm. And people, I think, can tell that it's like the actual emotion behind it.
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0: Ashley Cook is your co-host this week, along with me, Elena. Okay. And we are having so much fun.
1: We are. We really are.
0: I really love when you're here.
1: I know, likewise. I always look so forward to getting to hang out with you.
0: It's so fun. And like, it's even more fun this time around because we get to talk about so much of your new stuff.
1: Yes.
0: The album just came out on Friday. Your storytelling, even from your last album, which was incredible as well, but like, it's grown so much.
1: Thank you so much.
0: And the production and everything. And I know how involved you were in every aspect of this.
1: Yeah.
0: Including putting together the final track listings, 15 songs.
1: Yeah.
0: Tell me about how you got to these 15, because I'm sure there were more, and why they're in the order that they're in.
1: Yeah, there were a ton. We cut a lot. Dan Huff produced most of the record, and he's just a wizard. He's so good at what he does.
0: A legend, too.
1: But, and thank you for saying that about the songwriting thing, because I think really what it was with this record is I just got really bold with the honest truth.
0: Yeah.
1: Truly. Mm-hmm. Like, I'd been, you know, honest in the past with songs and whatnot, but again, I think when I first started writing for like Shot in the Dark, for example, I walked in the room and I would have a title on my phone and I'd be like, this is the thing that would blow Nashville's mind. Let's write this song. But it wasn't ever like, you know, exactly. There were some that were my experiences, but a lot of it was like, what's the best song to write for the day? And the ones that did translate, like Your Place, were about my actual life. Mm-hmm. And people, I think, can tell that it's like the actual emotion behind it. And this record, damn near every song is a very real, very, you know, true to the story, detailed, almost, you know, brutally, terrifyingly detailed in that way. And so I think for me, the songs that I ended up putting on the record, I felt something with.
0: Yeah.
1: Like, they made me feel something, not just because I thought it was a good song. It was like something that I really felt like I related to, I cried to in my Jeep. I played, it was the demos that I couldn't stop listening to over and over and over again. And I'm like, okay, if I can listen to this 10 times through over and over again, then somebody else is bound to want to as well.
0: Yep.
1: And so I just got real. I just really did. And I told the story. And I mean, even like the very last song called The Girl Who Cried Wolf. Mm. And that song wasn't supposed to be on the record initially. It was like, I finished the record. It was done with 14 songs. I was going to be done with it. And then me and that guy broke up for like the fourth time, and I was like fed up with it, and I was pissed off, and I walked into a room and I wrote the truth. I wrote how I actually felt, and I snuck it on the record because I was like, I want to have this as like the ending, you know, final, will she go back? Will she not go back? I ended up going back. Don't do it. Everybody, don't do it. It's not a good idea. But it was just, you know, it was real. And I think that all 15 of these songs, starting with If I'm Being Honest, all the way through The Girl Who Cried Wolf, every single song was like a genuine journal entry that just became a song. And that was important to me for a self-titled record, because it wasn't just songs I think will do well on the radio. Mm-hmm. It was songs that I hope do well on the radio, but that if they don't, I don't care, because they mean something to me.
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2: This is

I'm Ashley Cook, your backstage country host this week, and I'm sharing cuts from my just released brand new self-titled album. Coming up, the story behind another cut from the album called High School Sweetheart.

0: stories behind the songs on Backstage Country.
1: It's Backstage Country. Ashley Cook is here. The self-titled album is now available. Finally, if I can say that.
2: Yes.
1: We've all been waiting.
2: Oh,
1: and
2: yeah.
1: I love digging into this album, but I also want to talk about some of the songs that you released early, like that we've had for a little while, like High School Sweetheart.
2: Yeah.
1: I've always wondered, like, who inspired this song. You, obviously, you don't have to tell me who it is, but, like, was it Nashville Girls or was it Hometown Girls?
2: For me, it was, I mean, this is my hometown now, so I guess
1: true.
2: You know, this is kind of all my circle is in this town, so definitely Nashville people, but, you know, it's the nature of it. I was out in L.A. writing for the first time for this new record, and in a room with all brand new people that don't know Nashville people, so it was really, and my friend Lauren Hungate, who's one of my best friends, great co-writer, she's from Nashville, so she was out there with me, and so we were just kind of venting about situations that I had been in, and people that I felt hadn't handled situations maturely. And, you know, it's just frustrating. Sometimes Nashville can feel like a big high school.
1: Oh, yeah.
2: Sometimes it's the best place in the world. But sometimes it's like, this town is too big to be acting this small.
1: Yep.
2: And it just frustrated me. And I was venting about it in a room with a bunch of strangers that I had never written with before that didn't know these people that we were talking about at all, and my friend. And I just got real about it. And, I mean, let's be real. Like, we've all been in situations with people that act immature and also acted immature. So it's not like, I think this song to me was one of those moments where I was frustrated and venting and I wrote a song about it. And then I calmed down and I was like, okay, well, you know, we all have been there. We've all acted that way when we've been mad or whatever.
1: I do it all the time.
2: Yeah. And so it's, you know, of course it's definitely a sassier song on the record and, and kind of saying grow up in that way. But we've all been there, and I've been there. I've acted immature in situations, and but yeah, it's just like a sassy song that you can sing in your car when you're pissed off about a situation.
1: Yeah, and then maybe you don't have to actually say things that you regret because you're getting it all
2: exactly.
1: out there.
2: I just happen to be the one putting it out on my album.
1: Yeah.
2: But, you know, I don't...
3: Do you think the girly pops know what's about them?
2: I have no clue, and I really don't care. You know,
1: truly.
2: To me, it's the art. All I can do as an artist is write about the stuff that happens to me, and this record specifically I wrote very brutally honest about very specific situations with specific people. And at first I was pretty terrified, honestly, to release it because I was like, people are gonna know, they're gonna know, whatever. But then I talked to my therapist. We love Frances, she's
1: Frances.
2: The best. And my family, and I was just like, this is bad, I'm a people pleaser, right? So I'm like, I don't wanna piss anybody off. And they were like, Ash, you're an artist. The least you can do for yourself is make music that actually makes you feel something because you went through those situations and somebody else is going to relate to it because it's real to you.
1: Yep.
2: Who cares if they think what they think? You know, they were in the situations too and they should know better than to date an artist or to be mean to an artist.
1: Exactly.
2: If, you know, it's going to get songs written about them. So, nature of it, I don't think I was unkind in the song.
1: Mm-hmm.
2: Actually, funny enough, the original lyric of High School Sweetheart wasn't girl, I'll even give you a jar. It was the B word, I'll even give you a jar.
1: Please do that live every once in a while.
2: I mean, I thought about it, but,
1: yeah.
2: but then again, like, even just that, though, I had to backtrack and be like, hang on a minute. Would I call somebody that in real life if they were being mean? I wouldn't.
1: Right.
2: I'd be like, hey.
1: Face to face, you wouldn't.
2: I wouldn't be that mean. And so I was like, I wouldn't say that in general. Why would I say that on this song? So I changed the word.
1: Well, there's a lot more I want to talk about when it comes to everything on this album, but let's go ahead and play this song right now. We introduce it.
2: Let's do it. This is my song, High School Sweetheart, on Backstage Country.

0: is Ashley Cook, your co-host of Backstage Country this week with Elena. 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
4: 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Are you ready to kick off a brand new hour?
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0: It's Backstage Country. I'm Elena. We got Ashley cooking out this week. Okay. And I'm so glad you are here because you're about to become super busy. Not like you aren't already, but like you're about to kick off your world tour in just about a month.
1: I'm so excited.
0: I can't wait to see it. Well, I know you and I have talked before about like, and you can hear it on your album. You talk about it as well. But like, you know, how you can be indecisive.
1: Yes,
0: and that so is exactly. Right. So like this has to be a wild thing. Like when you're headlining and you've done it before, but like if you are an indecisive person, it's got to put a whole new level of like just second guessing on stuff like this. Are you struggling with that at all?
1: For sure.
0: Oh.
1: Every aspect of my life, I struggle with indecision. Yeah. It's so funny because I feel like I want to have like just undeniable gut feelings, but then I'm like, I don't know. So I'm very indecisive. It's just kind of the nature of who I am as a person. But I will say the beauty of touring is trying stuff.
0: Yeah.
1: Like my dad's favorite saying, excuse my French, but it's just try shit. Like he's always been like, just try shit. Just see what happens and and see what goes down. And so for me, my team knows, like, you know, first round of headline tour, if something doesn't land, I'm changing it for the next show.
0: Nice.
1: And so it's fun because, like, you know,
0: every, like a living, breathing thing.
1: Yeah, yeah. Every city's different and everything is different. So, yeah, I mean, I'm never locked in to anything that I'm doing. We just put the basic bare bones of it and hopefully it feels great and the first night everything is perfect and locked in and ready to go. But if it's not, there's, you know, I can change it. And that's the beauty of live music too.
0: Well, that'll be fun for fans too that don't go just one time.
1: Exactly.
0: Like things will be different, you know, throughout the tour. And
1: that's
0: it'll be
1: my
0: exciting.
1: Favorite part about the moments like Baby Blues and X's and stuff too is that every show they have something new to look forward to.
0: Mm-hmm.
1: Because I have a lot of fans that thankfully want to come to all these different cities, right? And so, I mean, there's this sister duo that I love so much, and Caitlin and Marissa are their names, and they've been to like 50 something shows. Yeah, and so they're like, I'll be like giving my spiel on stage and they're like mouthing it right there with me, and I'm like, okay, this must be so boring for you guys because like you've seen the same show.
0: Yeah.
1: So it's fun for me. I'm gonna have a lot more moments like that on the tour where every show it's a little different. Every show they can expect who's the Baby Blues, who's the X's voicemail, who's the blank, or what's the thing for this show. And so I wanna give fans a different experience per show so that it incentivizes them to wanna come to multiple shows, you know?
0: Will one of those different things every night be wardrobe, or are you gonna have to stick to like the same outfit? Because having so many Baby Blue things right now, like, I mean, I can only imagine what that's like keeping up with the wardrobe aspect of it. So, like, 100%. Is that going to be same every night kind of situation, or are you switching it up all the time?
1: I don't know quite yet. I still haven't, indecisive, right? I still haven't quite figured it out. I know.
0: You know it will be blue.
1: Yes, definitely blue, of course. Everybody wear blue. If you're coming to the tour, wear blue.
0: Yes.
1: But yeah, it's, I don't know quite yet. I have a lot of ideas of what I want to do outfit wise, and I've thought about doing like, you know, like we've seen like Sabrina Carpenter, Megan, whoever, like wear a very similar shape of what they're doing, but then it's like
0: have like the
1: color.
0: Silhouettes and
1: something
0: everything
1: different
0: but,
1: every night. And so I thought about doing that, and I have like a, you know, an idea of what that would look like, but then again I'm like, I'm so indecisive that maybe it'd be nice to have something different every night. So we'll see. I don't know. Stay tuned.
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0: We've got Ashley Cook hosting this week along with me. I'm Elena, and we are talking about all the things, catching up. Ashley, last time you were here, we had so much fun talking about, I mean, so many things, but one of the things that we got deep into that people were loving to learn about you was the fact that you and your sister really grew up, like, in the midst of prime Disney Channel days, like Hannah Montana, you were on the set of these things. Like, you have the coolest stories. When we talked about all of this last time, I also, like, learned so much about your sister and just love the way that you talked about her. And I ended up going and following her and I'll watch all of her stuff. And since, like, all of that, I've just become obsessed with your family. Like, y'all's vibe is immaculate. Like, I just love how close you are and how lovely you are with each other. And I know that, you know, in years past, you guys had gone through some really dark times and you've come out on the other end. And I just love to hear about, like, what this season of life is like with your family.
1: This season is so much fun. Yeah. I'm not even gonna lie. You know, to your point, we had been through quite a bit. My sister had, like, a big thyroid issue, and she went through a lot of health issues. My dad had cancer for the fifth time. My mom had a heart attack. It was both of my grandparents, both my mom's mom and my dad's mom passed away in the same year. It was a really dark year for a second there. And we all, I mean, to your point, my family is so close. I don't know what I'd do without them. Like, they truly... We're closer than most, I would say. Which is such a blessing. They live down the road from me, and we're all in town, and they're just the best. And so, you know, we held each other together while the season was happening, and now it's fun to kind of watch all of us fly in it. It's been really fun. My dad's healthy; he's in remission. My mom got a stent in her heart, and thankfully was, like, you know, pretty close to a scary situation happening. But thankfully she's good. The doctors took really good care of her. My sister is so healthy and in a relationship and so in love
0: with Danae Hayes. Yes, everybody loves their relationship as well.
1: She's a comedian. She's literally, family dinners with her are next level.
0: They're I can only imagine. Yeah.
1: We were just at the lake together for 4th of July and she's just the best. Like, they're so happy and so in love, and they bought a lake house, and they're awesome, and just makes me happy to see Jen loved so well and flying and flourishing and all of it. So it's a really fun season. It feels like everything kind of was difficult to get us to a spot to get to enjoy the sunshine again.
0: Yeah.
1: And I mean, this tour, like, my whole family is, like, coming to damn near every show. And they're like, we have to be there for the Ryman. It's the Ryman. We have to be
0: course.
1: There. And so they're so excited. I might, like, bring Jen out on stage or something. I don't know.
0: We'll see. I hope you do. I mean, Jen was in your video for, was that High School Sweetheart?
1: She can sing. She can sing too. So I might bring her out for a song or something. Yeah, we'll see. We'll see what happens. But
0: What was she saying?
1: I don't know yet. Yeah. We'll see. I've written some stuff that nobody's ever heard before, like sister songs, so maybe that could be fun to do. Or
0: yeah, I can imagine that Ryman show is going to be a little different, huh?
1: It is. Yeah. I've already planned. The openers are different for that show specifically. We haven't announced who it is yet. Openers are different. I'm going to bring some friends out for it. It's going to be, like, a different show than the rest of the tour. So if you're coming to the tour and you want to come see a show that's different than the rest of the tour, come to the Ryman.
0: Definitely do the Ryman.
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3: Hey there, Backstage Country. It's Elena, and we have got Ashley Cook here as my co-host this week. It has been so much fun.
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4: 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Well, stories from me and so much more coming up on Backstage Country.
5: Well, look who it is. Last call, thought again. How's your mama? How you been? Girl, it's been too long.

0: Ashley Cook hosting this week along with me. I'm Elena, and we are talking about all the things, catching up. Ashley, last time you were here, we had so much fun talking about, I mean, so many things, but one of the things that we got deep into that people were loving to learn about you was the fact that you and your sister really grew up, like, in the midst of prime Disney Channel days, like Hannah Montana. You were on the set of these things. Like, you have the coolest stories. With the writing that you do and the storytelling that you do and the background that you have, because you are familiar with that world, with the television world and everything, I do wonder, like, would you ever write for, like, television? Because you got stories.
1: That'd be fun. I would think more writing, like, a book.
0: Really?
1: Yeah, I'm such a bookworm. I love books. And so I think it'd be fun to write a book. I don't know what I write about, but I think that some of my favorite books are written like a really good song. Like, some of the Colleen Hoover books blow my mind because they're written the way that I love to write songs. I feel like there's like a flip of a hook or like something that like kind of catches you off guard in that way. And Colleen Hoover books, when you start one, it's so different than what you think is going to be the ending, or there's something that ties in from the beginning to the ending, and it scratches my brain in the way that I really enjoy. So I'd love to write something like that, or just like be in a Colleen Hoover movie or something.
0: Oh, you'd be so good in a Colleen Hoover movie.
1: It's like a dream.
0: I'm like, what hasn't been made yet that you would want to be in?
1: Ooh, I mean, Verity is like one of my favorite books. So that one's already made.
0: Coming out. Yeah.
1: It Ends With Us already came out. Mm-hmm. She has so many good ones.
0: I know.
1: But yeah. I'm like, what has not come out yet? Cause like Reminders of Him, has that one come out yet?
0: Yeah. That one came out. And Lainey was in that one.
1: Oh yeah. I haven't seen it. I want to see it.
0: I haven't either. I need to watch that.
1: Yeah.
0: But she would be so good in one of those.
1: It'd be so fun.
0: We'll see. 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

0: It's Backstage Country. We got Ashley Cook hosting this week. And Ashley, your self-titled album, it just came out on Friday. And now, let's start with Baby Blues, considering this is the single right now.
1: Yes, it is.
0: Well, you mentioned the moment that you made for this show. Yes. And everybody, I'm sure, listening knows about the said moment where she picks somebody out in the crowd.
1: Serenades.
0: Yes, serenades. I mean, they slow it down. It gets sexy. You make the eye contact. It's intense. Like, I can only imagine how many people you have made blush doing this. But it's so fun and so genuine. Yeah. And like you said, like, people are out in the crowd and asking for it. At this point. Have there been any awkward moments with it? Like, what has been? Because I'm sure it happens.
1: Yes, for sure. I mean, I'm happy to say that normally it's pretty chill and it's pretty fun and everybody's supportive and having a good time. And like, my biggest fear, I'm a super respectful friend in relationships. Like, I would never want to step on toes. And so I've always been afraid in the beginning of like, am I going to upset somebody? Like, what if they're there with their person? Like, is that going to be weird? But I mean, if you've seen the moment, you've seen, I'm very respectful with it. I'm never like touching anybody. You're like,
0: You're not grinding.
1: No, I would never. It really just the whole purpose of the moment was just to make somebody in the crowd feel special for a second, even if they have brown eyes. Like, I just want to serenade, you know, make somebody feel a part of the show. And so I've, you know, now, like I said earlier, I've had people holding up signs like, please serenade my husband, please serenade my wife. And I love that because it makes me feel like we're all a part of it. We're all in on it, you know? But there have been a couple interesting ones. There's been a few, like, God, I remember, I forget where I was, but there was one that I serenaded a guy in the front row, really tall, very blue eyes, and I think his girlfriend was like a couple people behind him and apparently got really mad about it. And I was like, I had no idea when this was happening, obviously. But afterwards, it was like a whole, I don't even know how it ended up being a whole thing, but it was like, it was a thing.
0: Were you getting like stank face at you?
1: Oh, yeah. Like, I think he left and she was in the front, like kind of staring me down the whole show. And I was like, girl. Like, come
0: on. High school sweetheart.
1: Yeah, I was like, and again, like, I never want to be disrespectful, but like, I can also acknowledge, like, it's not. I feel like I'm not asking for their number. I'm just like making them feel special in that moment as best as I possibly can. And I mean, I don't know. Everybody has their own right to feel however they want to feel, but I was just like, okay, come on.
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4: 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It's been a blast hosting and hanging out with y'all. And Elena, we're ready to get this thing rolling. 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

0: Ashley Cook is your co-host this week along with me, Elena. Okay. And we are having so much fun.
1: We are.
2: I really are.
0: Yes. The album just came out on Friday. Are there songs on here that you were second guessing whether it was too much?
1: For sure.
0: Really?
1: Absolutely. There's a couple of songs on this record that I'm like, oh. Like Girl Who Cried Wolf is literally just like me word vomiting to my friends about how I felt, and very specific details, very real timelines, all the things in the verses, very specific storytelling that I'm like, ooh.
0: It's wild to think of this album without that song, honestly.
1: I know.
0: Because it's like such a perfect way to end it, too.
1: And thank you.
0: And it made me like, you know, it left me with something of like wondering. And to hear that you did go back, you ended up going back.
1: Literally the night after we wrote that song.
0: Shut up.
1: He called me to come over that night.
0: He felt it in the air.
1: I think he did. I don't know. Some weird juju was happening.
0: I hear it too. Like, and I listen to the whole album. Then I'm like, oh my gosh, like I hope she's not still in that space where she's going through. And you're not, right? Okay.
1: Very out of it. Yeah.
0: Yes, you're very out of that. And so, I mean, all of those circles and everything, I mean, listening to, like when you think back at that, is it exhausting? Like just thinking of that time of your life and having to now relive it a lot because you're performing.
1: That is the tough part. You know, I mean, I wrote a lot of this record with and about that person. And
0: The with is, I had no idea. That's wild.
1: He's super talented. Super talented. Mm-hmm. Absolutely. So talented. But I mean, it is tough. And I think when I first started going through all of the process of like what I want to say about the record and sitting in the interviews and talking about it, I was like, do I want to just not say a damn thing and just like let it ride and just say it's a metaphorical, you know, whatever. But then I was like, talking to my family and my team again and, you know, overthinking everything and not wanting to hurt anybody in the situation. And I just feel like it would be a disservice to myself if I didn't tell the real story, you know?
0: Well, how's your relationship now? Because, like, I feel like a lot of these songs actually are going to be in the award show rotation coming up. Like, I'm going to be shocked if they're not. And that's a lot of celebrating to do with somebody that is now a part of your past, but is going to probably be a part of your future in a different way.
1: For sure.
0: Like, where are you guys at right now?
1: We'll celebrate for sure.
0: Okay, good.
1: Yeah.
0: So you can... That's about it.
1: Yeah.
0: Yeah.
1: For sure. Wish him well.
0: Okay.
1: He's very talented, and I'm glad that we got to make art together. That's about all we're going to be doing, you know? Yeah.
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5: 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We are going to Aruba. Man, oh man, it is absolutely gorgeous. Curacao. 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Google it. 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
1: This is Ashley Cook. Stick around because we're going to share some new music I hope you're going to love. 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
1: It's Backstage Country. Ashley Cook is your host this week. We're playing some of her hits, and we cannot go this week without playing the first number one song, Your Place.
2: Absolutely.
1: Ashley, it's been almost a year since this one, number one. How did it change your life, or if it did, in what ways, like immediately into today?
2: Yeah. This song really changed my life in a lot of different ways. I mean, obviously, as an artist getting your first number one song, it changes the rooms that you're in, the opportunities that you're given, and it changes a lot career-wise, like just the amount of things that you have access to after that first number one. But for me personally, it changed a lot about how I thought about decision-making. I don't know if you know the backstory to this, but Your Place was a song that I loved and believed in, but my team wasn't super, super passionate about off the beginning.
1: Wild.
2: Off the jump. I know, and I just remember, you know, I'm a very indecisive person. I've always been very indecisive and have a hard time making decisions. I love to survey people. I love to ask a lot of questions and get opinions. And this song was one that I didn't care what the opinion was. I just was like, this is a smash. This song, I believe it and I love it and I feel it. And the crowds that came to my headline shows, they believed it and they sang it. And it just had this organic flame to it that just happened. And I think it was because I just so deeply and desperately believed in that song. So for me, it changed a lot, not only career-wise, but it allowed me to really listen to my inner voice and my inner sureness when it comes to music and what I want to release, and not just listening to the people around me. And they're an amazing team. I mean, they've chosen a lot of things that I said no to that have ended up being a great thing in my career because they pushed me to do it. And so I love them, I value them, I trust them for sure. But this is one of those songs that taught me a lesson about trusting myself and my own, what I want to say as an artist, because there are so many artists in this world that sing all different kinds of songs. And if you don't know what song is your song, what song you sing, and what something you want to say, then everybody else could sing your song. So what do I want to say? Who am I as an artist? And I think that that song really taught me what that means and who I am to my core as an artist, and things that feel the most in line with what I want to say and who I want to be.
1: Being authentic is everything,
2: 100%.
1: Especially these days. So did anybody come up to you from the label, like, you know, when it actually went number one, to be like, okay, yeah, sorry, right?
2: I got a formal apology for sure. But we're all the best of friends. I love my team. I love my label. I mean, Big Loud's incredible.
1: Yeah.
2: And again, there's been so many things that they've pushed me on that I've been like, I don't know, and then I've done it, and it's been one of my favorite songs or one of the best moments of my career. So that's the beauty of working with a team and having opinions, is having different voices in the room, and I love that. But also, my voice matters too, and I think that's important, and we all just respect each other and love working together. And that was one of those moments I found my voice in the room, and that was really important, you know?
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0: Day two is in the books with Ashley Cook already, who did a great job hosting today.
1: Hey, thank you so much. Right back at you.
0: Thank you.
1: All right, we're counting down the hours until we get to do this all over again tomorrow. So I have so much more to tell you about the new album. So many more stories. Just you wait. Buckle up. We'll see you then.
0: Oh, I can't wait. We'll see you tomorrow on Backstage Country. Ain't it?

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It's Steve Summers. Wednesday morning, we kick off the Winnebago County Fair. It's a Wheelie Wednesday, and we have more cash to give away with Jackpot 253 of the Bullseye Free Money Game. Plan on being here in the morning with 95.3 The Bull, and I'll see you then.

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1: Steve Summers here with that big question. 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Put a deposit down, pay it all off by November. We are going to Aruba. Man, oh man, it is absolutely gorgeous. Curacao. Absolutely stunning. Google it. You'll be there. 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
1: Hey there, it's Elena, and welcome to a brand new week of Backstage Country with a brand new host, of course. You know her number one song, Your Place. She was nominated for New Female Artist of the Year at the 2024 ACM Awards and won the CMT for Breakthrough Female Video that same year. You might have seen her on Marshalls this past season, or maybe you're about to see her on her headlining tour next month. It's kicking off. A lot to celebrate. Biggest of all, her self-titled album, which just came out on Friday. Ashley Cook, welcome back.
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0: 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I'm Tucker Wetmore. I'll take a walk on the beach. I reckon maybe the sand
1: ain't over me. 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

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Wednesday morning, we kick off the Winnebago County Fair. 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

day, Potts Farm was a place to go. 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
1: 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We are going to Aruba. 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

0: It's the morning, and it's too early for beer. That's why Steve Summers is here. The Morning Stampede.
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1: Hey there, it's Elena, and welcome to a brand new week of Backstage Country with a brand new host, of course. You know her number one song, Your Place. She was nominated for New Female Artist of the Year at the 2024 ACM Awards and won the CMT for Breakthrough Female Video that same year. You might have seen her on Marshalls this past season, or maybe you're about to see her on her headlining tour next month. It's kicking off. A lot to celebrate. Biggest of all, her self-titled album, which just came out on Friday. Ashley Cook, welcome back.
2: I'm so excited for this. 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

0: 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I'm Tucker Wetmore. I'll take a walk on the beach. 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
0: Now you got it, Stateline. 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The Bull.

towing and automotive repair. Keeping the state line on the road with auto repairs and towing 7 days a week. Is proud to be a part of the fun this morning with Steve Summers and the Morning Stampede on 95.3 The Bull. 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

Well, it's your hometown station, 95.3 The Bull. Glad you're with us today. I'm Steve Summers. Yeah, pull up a chair. Come on over for a while. As long as you don't stay long like some of those relatives that don't know when to leave. Oh, you know what I'm talking about. Here's Chris Young.

0: I love the way he mixed up the words to mean different things. That is John Morgan and Kid Myself. John Morgan coming to the BMO with Brantley Gilbert October 2nd. And don't forget, we also have Sam Kershaw on October 10th and Sugarland October 23rd. 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I love Country Music Month. That's right. 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So enjoy. Soak it up. Soak up the sunshine today and the rest of the week. Going to be better weather for the Winnebago County Fair. Day one today, and it all starts this afternoon. Tonight, 6 p.m. at Moss Hall. It's the Winnebago County Fair Queen Pageant. 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So come and join us. 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And we'll see you in the beer tent as well over the next few days in Winnebago, Pecatonica, Winnebago County Fairgrounds. 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

His shows are about 3 weeks away. That is Garth Brooks. He'll be at the Allstate Arena September 10th, 11th, 12th, and that matinee on the 13th. That's how you roll into Chi-Town, right? There's John Party taking those boots off.

0: country. Let your boys be country and let your boys and girls play football. What? I know, high school football. The regular season begins this weekend. And then they just go back to school. Everything is happening so fast.
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2: The number of food trucks operating in Winnebago County has quadrupled since 2019. The growth was largely fueled by the global pandemic, which pushed restaurateurs to find new ways to reach customers without indoor dining. But the growth has continued each year since then. There are 96 permitted mobile food vendors in the county, up from 23 in 2019. Owners say the competition forces them to carve out a niche to draw in customers. Plans to redevelop a former Kmart into a global grocery market and food hall have been put on hold due to financial uncertainty. That's according to one of the developers and the Rockford alderman for the ward. The developers are working for ways to push the project back on track, but it won't meet the original timeline to close on the purchase of the property by September. Work to transform a shuttered KFC on 11th Street in Rockford into a new Buffalo Wild Wings Go is in its final stages with a goal to open next month. Franchise owner Nashil Patel said the goal is to open at 3035 11th Street by the second week of September. The KFC in that location abruptly closed in August 2024, and Patel's business group bought it a little less than a year later. Reporting for RockRiverCurrent.com, I'm Kevin Haas.
0: The Cardiac Cubbies do it again. After an hour and a half rain delay and some Italian sausage pepperoni pizza, Dr. Pepper's in the clubhouse. The Cubs come out and walk it off with a 4-3 win over the White Sox at Wrigley last night after that hour and a half rain delay. Rain is a good thing at Wrigley Field sometimes. They'll finish up that series at Wrigley this afternoon. The Brewers were winning 22-0, Major League Baseball's largest shutout loss since 1888. Over the Seattle Mariners yesterday, the Brewers win again. And the Cardinals keep pace with a 3-0 win over the Cincinnati Reds. This Friday night, high school football returns. It's week one in the Nick 10. Plus, the NFL preseason returns as well, with the Packers taking on the Broncos. And on Saturday, the Lions will host the Commanders, the Vikings will host the Ravens, and the Bears will travel to Cincinnati. NFL Commissioner Roger Goodell could block a Bears move to Indiana if he doesn't think it's a good move for the league. That is the rumor swirling around that Roger Goodell does not like the move of the Bears to Indiana. We'll have to see how that all plays out. That's sports. I'm Steve Summers, and I've got a good-looking weather forecast for you coming up next.
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8: Dependable weather.
0: Great weather coming up for the next few days. Then a slight chance of rain on Friday, but a beautiful weekend ahead. Sunny and 80 on your Wednesday. 81 sunny on Thursday. Friday, sunny to start off. Clouds move in. A chance of showers late on Friday for Friday night football. Then on Saturday and Sunday, beautiful sunny skies. Temps right around 80. More of the same early next week. Enjoy.

A very cool event happened for Little Cubs Field in Freeport, and a big event's coming to Little Cubs Field in Freeport. I'll get you all the details coming up. First, Jackson Dean, 95.3 The Bullet. Heavens to Betsy.

0: 95.3 The Bull, along with Luke Bryan, and That's How We Roll. We are the State Lines Country. Nobody plays more country. That's how we roll. And apparently rolling in a brand new Camaro, Ben Zobrist. Remember him? Yeah, from the World Series champion Chicago Cubs in 2016. He was also the MVP of that historic championship series. Well, Ben Zobrist was coming back from the Field of Dreams in Dyersville, Iowa. And somebody said, you know what? You should stop by Little Cubs Field in Freeport since you're going right by Freeport. So he did. He checked it out. He spent about an hour walking around Little Cubs Field. And then he had a brainstorm about maybe doing a fundraiser there. And that's exactly what Ben Zobrist is going to be doing. He's going to bring the Chevy Camaro convertible that he received after being named the MVP in that World Series championship game to Little Cubs Field in Freeport, September 5th. From 10 until 4, the vehicle was donated to Ben Zobrist, so he is going to auction it off and make some money for a great charity. How cool is that? And he's going to have some fun around the ballpark, too. So, get more details at Little Cubs Field in Freeport. And Ben Zobrist has been in the State Line area many times. I know he spoke at City First Church not too long ago, strong in his beliefs and his faith. And he's just an all-around nice guy. For him to do that, and just be moved by Little Cubs Field as much as we are, that's so cool. Because he actually played at the real Wrigley Field. So it's just so cool that he is going to do this for charity in Freeport. We'll keep you up to date.
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0: Good morning. It's Steve Summers on 95.3 The Bull. Thanks for hanging with us. Well, what happened in country music throughout the overnight? I'll bring you up to speed with the Country Bulletin next.
1: Everybody's got a problem, so do I. But we ain't gonna solve them on a Saturday night. 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

0: Hard not to swear. Move along with that one, right? Ella Langley's Be Her 7-Eleven. I'm Steve Simmers. You get a chance to win Mega Passes today here on the Morning Stampede at 8:45 all this week. Today, tomorrow, and Friday, when you play the Bullseye Free Money Game as caller number 10, I will automatically hook you up with not one, not two, not three, but a four-pack of Mega Passes, which includes your gate admission and unlimited rides at the Winnebago County Fair, which gets underway today. It's day one, so that's about $150 value. Caller number 10 each and every day this week, now at 8:45 in the morning. And by the way, I will see you there tonight, 6 p.m. at Moss Hall for the Queen Pageant.
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0: Who will be the queen of the MTV VMA nominations? Well, they were made yesterday, and you'll be able to see the presentation of the awards on September 27th. The VMAs will be on CBS, MTV, and Paramount Plus. But Ella Langley is all over this. Artist of the Year, Morgan Wallen and Taylor Swift, among others. That's the overall all genres. All genres Song of the Year, Ella Langley's Choosing Texas. I don't see how she doesn't win this category. Best New Artist, Stella Lefty, who is now a country music star, just has her first song out, Boston. As far as the country category goes for the VMAs, Best Country Category, Choosing Texas by Ella Langley. That should be a walkaway, right? Casey Musgraves with Dry Spell, Somewhere Over Laredo, Lainey Wilson, Back in the Saddle, Luke Combs, Cowgirl by Shaboozey, Boston by Stella Lefty, and Brunette by Tucker Wetmore. Again, I don't see how Ella Langley does not win a VMA coming up on September 27th. Again, you can watch it, CBS, MTV, and Paramount Plus. And Ella Langley was recently asked by Variety Magazine, name three singers you want to collaborate with. She says, of course, Stevie Nicks, that's kind of like her idol, Chris Stapleton, and Harry Styles. Huh. Miranda Lambert announced yesterday, one night only show, a 12-piece string orchestra section will be playing with her, and she's excited to perform with the string group. The show's going to take place at the all-new Nashville's The Truth. It's a brand-new live music venue, and it's October 1st, and tickets will go on sale this Friday morning, Ticketmaster.com, if you happen to be in Nashville on October 1st. By the way, Miranda Lambert will release her new album, Crisco, on October 2nd, the next day. And finally, Lainey Wilson is now a part of the Wrangler collection. New pieces include a denim trench coat, her rose gold snap shirt, the denim moto jacket, and horse print jeans. So everybody head over to Boot Barn and see if they have the Lainey Wilson collection to go along with that Miranda Lambert collection they carry at Boot Barn. That is your Country Bulletin, y'all.
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All right, yeah. 95.3 The Bull. Sugarland will be in Rockford. Can you believe it? 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And we'll see them at the BMO soon.

0: Pod3 the Bull. And speaking of moving out to make your dreams come true, NIU students are moving in this week. Today, it's day one of new student move-in day, and it starts right now, 7:30 in the morning until 5 o'clock this afternoon. More than 1,600 new students are expected to arrive today and tomorrow in half-hour window increments, and drivers should expect a lot of delays on northbound traffic of Annie Glidden Road to Lucinda Avenue, they say, as people are moving in, so make sure you plan accordingly. And then another wave of new students move in tomorrow morning from 10 a.m. until 1 p.m., but the bulk is moving in today to NIU. And then the returning students will move in Saturday and Sunday. They already got the drill down pat. They don't need to worry. They just walk in and go like, yeah, I'm here. They're cool. They're juniors and seniors. But regardless, the students are moving in today in DeKalb. Go Huskies, so give yourself a little extra time. Move in day, and then Monday, back to classes. Love this time of year. Kevin Haas, tell us what's going on.
1: The number of food trucks operating in Winnebago County has quadrupled since 2019. The growth was largely fueled by the global pandemic, which pushed restaurateurs to find new ways to reach customers without indoor dining. But the growth has continued each year since then. There are 96 permitted mobile food vendors in the county, up from 23 in 2019. Owners say the competition forces them to carve out a niche to draw in customers. Plans to redevelop a former Kmart into a global grocery market and food hall have been put on hold due to financial uncertainty. That's according to one of the developers and the Rockford alderman for the ward. The developers are working for ways to push the project back on track, but it won't meet the original timeline to close on the purchase of the property by September. Work to transform a shuttered KFC on 11th Street in Rockford into a new Buffalo Wild Wings Go is in its final stages with a goal to open next month. Franchise owner Nashio Patel said the goal is to open at 3035 11th Street by the second week of September. The KFC in that location abruptly closed in August 2024, and Patel's business group bought it a little less than a year later. Reporting for RockRiverCurrent.com, I'm Kevin Haas.
0: The Cardiac Cubbies do it again. After an hour and a half rain delay and some Italian sausage pepperoni pizza, Dr. Pepper's in the clubhouse. The Cubs come out and walk it off with a 4-3 win over the White Sox at Wrigley last night after that hour and a half rain delay. Rain is a good thing at Wrigley Field sometimes. They'll finish up that series at Wrigley this afternoon. The Brewers were winning 22-0, Major League Baseball's largest shutout loss since 1888. Over the Seattle Mariners yesterday, the Brewers win again. And the Cardinals keep pace with a 3-0 win over the Cincinnati Reds. This Friday night, high school football returns. It's week one in the Nick 10. Plus, the NFL preseason returns as well, with the Packers taking on the Broncos. And on Saturday, the Lions will host the Commanders, the Vikings will host the Ravens, and the Bears will travel to Cincinnati. NFL Commissioner Roger Goodell could block a Bears move to Indiana if he doesn't think it's a good move for the league. That is the rumor swirling around that Roger Goodell does not like the move of the Bears to Indiana. We'll have to see how that all plays out. That's sports. I'm Steve Summers, and I've got a good-looking weather forecast for you coming up next.
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3: Hey there, it's Elena, and welcome to a brand new week of Backstage Country with a brand new host, of course. You know her number one song, Your Place. She was nominated for New Female Artist of the Year at the 2024 ACM Awards and won the CMT for Breakthrough Female Video that same year. You might have seen her on Marshalls this past season, or maybe you're about to see her on her headlining tour next month. It's kicking off. A lot to celebrate. Biggest of all, her self-titled album, which just came out on Friday. Ashley Cook, welcome back.
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0: Great weather coming up for the next few days. Then a slight chance of rain on Friday, but a beautiful weekend ahead. Sunny and 80 on your Wednesday. 81, sunny on Thursday. Friday, sunny to start off. Clouds move in. A chance of showers late on Friday for Friday Night Football. Then on Saturday and Sunday, beautiful sunny skies. Temp right around 80. More of the same early next week. 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

0: 95.3 The Bull with Carrie Underwood's Church Bells at 7:46. The Winnebago County Fair starts today. It's day one. Again, the Queen Pageant tonight, 6 p.m. at Moss Hall. But don't forget all the fun, the midway, and we got mega passes for you. A family four-pack up for grabs at 8:45 in 1 hour with the Bullseye Free Money Game. If you're calling number 10, I'll make sure you get into the fair and you get your mega passes for the family so you can make some memories of your own. Speaking of midways and riding on the rides, it's been a long time since I've been on any of those rides because I hurled once. I cannot do spinning rides. It was the teacups at Santa's Village. You remember those? You would sit in a teacup and you would spin it and it would spin around as it was going around in orbit, around and around. I'm getting sick just talking about it. But colors were flying by and I got off that ride and lost everything I ate for, I think, the past week after that ride. And so I don't do rides anymore. How about you? Do you get sick on the midway rides? Or do you have that one person with the iron stomach who goes on every ride and never gets motion sickness or sick? 815-873-2953. Call or text in. Here.
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Got some nice weather moving into the state line this week. You're going to get the itch to go golfing. There's a very special golf play day coming up that you could be a part of in a unique way. We'll tell you more about. 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
1: Matt Weldon is one of the co-founders of the Don't Be Next charitable organization, and your annual golf outing is coming up. When and where?
2: September 19th, Saturday at the Ledges in beautiful Roscoe, Illinois.
1: Oh, it's Saturday, which is great because a lot of people work Monday through Friday. So this would be a great opportunity.
2: Right. And we've always had our outings on Saturday just for that. We don't want people to have to take off work and kind of make a day of it. And then the next morning, they don't have to worry about getting up for work and maybe sleep in a little bit after a long day of festivities.
1: And you said September 19th, which is great because it's, well, it'd be cooler. And the golf course would be absolutely gorgeous with all the colors starting to change a little bit, maybe.
2: Yeah, we're excited for the move. Usually we do it in the third Saturday in July, but we had a conflict with the last course. So we moved over to the Ledges in Roscoe in September, and we're looking forward to it. You know, hopefully it won't be 100 degrees like it usually is in July.
1: Very true, Ned. You have openings, and how do I sign up to play golf to help out your Don't Be Next golf charity, which we'll talk about the charity in a moment, but how do I sign up?
2: So it looks like we have two spots left. We have a corporate sponsorship left, and we have a regular, quote-unquote, regular spot left. And we usually try to fill those 2 weeks before. So you can go on to the website. You can contact us directly. There's multiple ways you can do it. We got a Facebook page. Don'tbenext.org is our website. You can look us up on there, get signed up, or contact one of the board members to get you signed up. And you know, and also there's many different sponsorship opportunities that are listed on the website. Don'tbenext.org.
1: So this is an annual golf outing. So what is it, the sixth annual?
2: Sixth annual. Yeah, sixth annual. I can't believe we're already 6 years in, especially with, you know, the people that we work with, the board. It's a great story behind it. We're honoring two of our friends that passed away way too early. And about 6-7 years ago, a few of us had the idea, hey, why don't we make this like an official 501c3, you know, not-for-profit and honor Craig and Patrick by doing a golf outing every year. And, you know, the golf outing has blossomed into a lot of great giving throughout the, you know, the 815 area. And we've given to Gigi's Playhouse and Superhero Center for Autism and Marshmallow's Hope and Shatter Our Silence. And, you know, we do a lot of great things, but I think the thing that we're most proud of at the end of the day is we give the two largest scholarships in Hanunega's 100-plus-year history. And, you know, we honor Craig and Patrick by choosing two worthy candidates out of a lot of applicants every year. And the funny thing is that, you know, almost every time we go back into Hanunega, we kind of get the conversation about, didn't you guys used to just terrorize these hallways when you were in high school, and now you're giving out the biggest scholarships? And we're like, yeah, we like to joke it's the Don't Be Next redemption tour. We're just trying to get into heaven. It's pretty cool.
1: All right, so Don't Be Next. Now I understand the concept of the title and the given name of the golf tournament, Don't Be Next Golf Outing. So you're using the money for different charitable organizations. If I'm not a golfer and I want to give, how do I do that?
2: Well, you can come out the day of. We're really trying to promote spectators coming out this year. We want people to come out, enjoy a Saturday on the golf course. You can roam the course, bring a chair if you want. You know, sit around and observe different people, whether it's your friends or family or just complete strangers. We want to get a lot of foot traffic out there because we have a lot of raffles. We do basket drawings. And a lot of the times you go to a golf outing and the baskets are not the greatest, but we put a lot of time and effort into our baskets for the auction items. And we also have, we call them our top tier prizes, where, you know, you're going to get a golf outing to one of the top courses in Illinois. And we've got, you know, some trips based in Galena and Lake Geneva that we have auctioned off in the past. So, you know, we try to take it to a different level as far as the quality goes versus quantity.
1: And that was my next question about the golf competitiveness. I mean, obviously you're playing for some bragging rights, but also maybe some prizes as well. And we are keeping track of the scores. Is it a scramble?
2: It is. And, you know, anybody that's ever done a scramble in the past knows that You know, you get to the clubhouse and all of a sudden you see this foursome shoots like a 54, which is ridiculous. So what we're going to do this year is we're going to do something different. I think we're going to make it a lot more fun. We're going to have the top two teams essentially do a playoff hole on hole 18 or 9. We haven't really decided yet. But so we're going to have all the other participants and the spectators kind of line up on the fairway and around the green just to make it a little bit more pressure filled and a lot more fun for the last two teams, the top two teams, to take home the most coveted trophy in all of sports, the DBN trophy.
1: I think that's brilliant. A lot of golf courses, truly, like you say, you have no way of verifying that credit score if it's even real or not. And it's the best ball tournament or a scramble. Everybody's lying. So this would be like a tournament, and that's why all these people around will make it feel even more like a Masters tournament.
2: Right, right. And that's what we want to, you know, get as many people out there as possible. So we're highly encouraging people to come out. The shotgun starts at 9. We would like spectators to come out around 11 o'clock or so. And like I said, just really, you know, roam the course, have a great day, have a few beverages, have a couple hot dogs or whatever you're into, and, you know, stay for the raffle and the auction stuff and really get to know what we're trying to accomplish throughout the community.
1: All right. So the 6th annual Don't Be Next golf outing is coming up September 19th. Great cause. A great way to help out all these other different community organizations and scholarships. And get more details, you said, at
2: don'tbenext.org. Don'tbenext.org.
1: Don'tbenext.org, and be a part of it. Thanks, Matt Weldon, for coming in today.
2: Thanks a lot, Steve. Appreciate it.
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5 3 the Bull. How low can we go? Well, we'll talk NASCAR. How's that? Love you, Thomas. Thomas Gomez is here. We talk NASCAR coming up in a few minutes. A Wheelie Wednesday. Riley Green now, and Think As You Drunk. That's the title, Thomas.

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1: The number of food trucks operating in Winnebago County has quadrupled since 2019. The growth was largely fueled by the global pandemic, which pushed restaurateurs to find new ways to reach customers without indoor dining. But the growth has continued each year since then. There are 96 permitted mobile food vendors in the county, up from 23 in 2019. Owners say the competition forces them to carve out a niche to draw in customers. Plans to redevelop a former Kmart into a global grocery market and food hall have been put on hold due to financial uncertainty. That's according to one of the developers and the Rockford alderman for the ward. The developers are working for ways to push the project back on track, but it won't meet the original timeline to close on the purchase of the property by September. Work to transform a shuttered KFC on 11th Street in Rockford into a new Buffalo Wild Wings Go is in its final stages with a goal to open next month. Franchise owner Nashio Patel said the goal is to open at 3035 11th Street by the second week of September. The KFC in that location abruptly closed in August 2024, and Patel's business group bought it a little less than a year later. Reporting for RockRiverCurrent.com, I'm Kevin Haas.
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2: Thomas Gomez is here to join us. We're going to talk NASCAR in a moment. It's fair time in the city, Thomas. Today is day one of the Winnebago County Fair.
3: Can you believe it that fair season's already here?
2: And almost over.
3: And almost over, right?
2: Things happen quick in the Midwest. You got to be quick. So it got me thinking about going in the Midway, all the rides, the Zipper, the Tilt-A-Whirl, all these cool, iconic rides that we grew up with. You ever hurled? Ever do the Technicolor yawn on a midway ride? Ever lose your cookies?
3: So it's been a minute since I've been on a roller coaster. I didn't used to have a problem with it, but now that I'm getting older, I get car sick just in the car.
2: Yeah, yeah.
3: So I feel like if I go on a roller coaster, I'm going to need to take a Dramamine or something. I have not as of yet, but let's not find this out the hard way.
2: Well, I found out the hard way at a very young age. In my early teens, I think it was like 13, we went at Santa's Village on the teacups, the spinning teacups. That's where you get three people or four people in a teacup, and there's a big wheel in the middle, and everybody spins it, and you spin yourself around, and then it goes around orbit around the ride, like a Tilt-A-Whirl, right? So I'm spinning and spinning and spinning, and all I see are colors, and I can't even focus on anything, right? Mm-hmm. And I'm like, stop, stop! That ride's ended. I somehow fell out of the teacup onto the ground and rolled everywhere.
3: Yep.
2: And since then, I can't do rides.
3: I don't say I blame you. I can't say I blame you.
2: I would probably be a bad candidate to be a NASCAR driver because you have to have, you can't get car sick and you're going around and around corners and you're spinning around a lot, right?
3: Yeah.
2: You get in a wreck, you spin, roll, and tumble. I couldn't do it.
3: Yeah.
2: Nope.
3: I feel like I'd be okay with that. Roller coasters, though, maybe not so much. Because those jolt you in different directions, and I don't know, maybe it's the same thing. Yeah. I haven't had enough coffee.
2: Now I look and like, nope, nope. And then we look at the merry-go-round, and I'm like, nope, can't do it. Spinning. Can't do anything that's spinning.
3: I tell you, the one thing I can never do is the ride where it takes you straight up, and they just hold you at the very top, and then all of a sudden you just drop.
2: Oh, yeah.
3: I could never, ever, ever do that one. Nope. I will stand on the ground and watch.
2: Or the slingshot, where you're like, they pull you down, and then...
3: Like have you seen the videos of people that do that and they pass out the second it launches them? That would be me.
2: That would be me. All right. From merry-go-rounds to NASCAR. Here we go. Round and round we go. What track are we headed to this weekend?
3: This weekend we are heading to New Hampshire Motor Speedway for, are you ready for this, Steve?
2: Oh, God.
3: It is the Dollar Tree 301.
2: That's it?
3: Oh. It should be 301.25. It should be 301 and a quarter. But yes, the Dollar Tree 301 at New Hampshire Speedway this weekend.
2: All right. Now, Joey Logano won last week's race.
3: You got that
2: I do know that. I followed that. Thank you. A little bell for the kid. Thank you.
3: Yep.
2: So now he has probably enough points to be in the championship, which begins here in a couple of weeks, right?
3: Yes. Yeah, so New Hampshire this weekend, the following weekend is Daytona, and that is the cutoff for the championship or for the playoffs or the chase or whatever we're calling it this year. But yes, there are several drivers that are locked in. That's Denny Hamlin, Ryan Blaney, Ty Gibbs, Tyler Reddick, Chase Briscoe, Chase Elliott, and Christopher Bell.
2: Oh, all names I know, which is really cool.
3: Good.
2: So when you get to the championship, then you have a shot at the big Championship Cup, the whole championship overall. But if you're not in the cut, you don't have a shot. You're just going to be traffic.
3: Correct. Yep. Yep. You're just traffic. You can still get a paycheck, but it's not that big of a paycheck.
2: You get paid for each race, but don't worry. You're not going to win the cup.
3: Yep.
2: You win the race, then you get that little purse, but you're not going to win the whole thing.
3: Mm-hmm. You got it.
2: That's
3: got
2: to be just like demoralizing to be like, okay, here we go. Another race night. Just going to be like cattle. I'm just going to be in the way.
3: Or do you try and beat those people? Do you try and win the race and be like, haha, I won the race, but, you know, I'm not in the playoffs, so.
2: Or you said last week that these drivers will be like, well, I have a grudge against you, Tyler Reddick, so I'm taking you out.
3: Exactly. We have seen drivers have a tire go down, wink, wink. That has happened before.
2: Somebody went into the car stall before the race with a switchblade, maybe. What happened?
3: Yep.
2: All the tires have a hole in them. Amazing. So, mm-hmm. All right, so who do you think is going to win this weekend, the Dollar General 310.25?
3: One of the numbers, Steve.
2: Yeah.
3: No, that's my answer. One of the numbers is going to win.
2: A car. Thank you, Thomas, for stopping
3: yes,
2: by.
3: Yes, one of them.
2: Intelligence of NASCAR.
0: Nobody works harder than the herd.
2: 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His knowledge of car parts, suppliers, and businesses in the area is amazing. For keeping the state line rolling and for 35 years on the job at Napa, we're hooking up Steve with 95.3 Bull Koozies, a $25 gift card to Starbucks, and goodies from our friends at Rockford Siding and Window. 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
2: Great weather coming up for the next few days, then a slight chance of rain on Friday, but a beautiful weekend ahead. Sunny and 80 on your Wednesday, 81, sunny on Thursday. Friday, sunny to start off. Clouds move in, a chance of showers late on Friday for Friday night football. Then on Saturday and Sunday, beautiful sunny skies, temp right around 80. More the same early next week. 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
1: Oh, you got to be kidding me. 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
2: So you automatically get the Mega Pass package, which includes 4 Mega Passes and your admission to the Winnebago County Fair. 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So I hope you have little ones that like rides because you got a whole bunch of them here.
1: Okay. Thank you.
2: All right. And you are?
1: Pat.
2: Hi, Pat. Are you ready to play Jackpot 253?
1: Yeah, I guess so.
2: Okay. That's so confident. All right, Pat. Okay. Tell us what he thinks of Jackpot 253.
1: Let's try 272.
2: One more time?
1: 272.
0: Oh, uh-oh. That one there, that's too low.
2: Oh, man. Sorry, too low. But you still got that $150 package from the Winnebago County Fair to check out the mega rides, okay?
1: Yeah, thank you.
2: Hang on one second. I got to get some vitals from you. And we will play again tomorrow morning at 8:45 with another shot at Mega Passes on 95.3 The Bull.

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95.3 The Bull. Good morning. It's Steve Summers. If you love chocolate, if you love Girl Scout cookies, I've got the best news to share with you coming up next. You don't want to miss that.

0: Summers, we would all say and we would all agree that chocolate makes the world go around, right? Well, Halloween, around the corner, Halloween candy prices, they say, are going to jump up and scare the bejeebies out of you. Apparently, 100-piece bag of candy has risen from $9.19 in 2020 to $16.39 this upcoming year. Some shoppers say their bowls will be a lot smaller this year, so trick-or-treaters, you better get out early because there's not going to be a lot of stash to go around. That's what I read into this. By the way, all that Halloween candy is already pre-made on the shelves ready for you to buy. It's already there for you. But this is game changer. M&M's is releasing a new flavor inspired by Girl Scout cookies. If this catches on, game over. M&M's will take over the world. They pretty much now already have, but you know what I mean. The mint chocolate crunchy cookie has a refreshing, cool milk chocolate mint flavor in an M&M, and it kind of tastes like a thin mint, but it's got a little crunch to it. How cool is that? Thin mint crunchy cookie M&Ms. Yes, please. You know what I'm doing right after the show? You guessed it. I'm going to go look for
1: it. It's always imitated, but never duplicated. It's Bull Bar Bingo.
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95.3 The Bull. It's your morning stampede. Thanks for being here. Winnebago County Fair, day one. Gates are opening as we speak. Let's do it together. I'll see you there tonight. The Queen Pageant, 6 p.m. at Moss Hall. Bring your appetite. There's a lot of things waiting for you on a stick.

0: Three the Bull with Luke Combs. So many great songs. I don't know which one is my favorite. Hard to pick, right? I love them all. 9:42, Steve Summers here. And again, it is a hardworking Wednesday today. And with the help of Rockford Siding and Windows, we were able to salute Steve Aspislett. And he is the manager at Napa Auto Parts at 5350 East State Street. And I walked in and I said, congratulations, 35 years on the job working for Napa.
1: Yeah,
0: man. And outlived a lot of the warranties on the parts they were selling. But he and his crew were so happy, so polite, so nice. So he won all the goodies from Rockford Siding and Windows, including a $25 gift card to Starbucks. But if I know Steve, he also gave away the koozies and the stickers and the cups and the hats to all his employees because they were all just really gathering around. They loved them to death. 35 years on the job. That is crazy. Man, 35 years. They're like, do you have a part for a car that was made like in 1978? And he would know the part. That's crazy. So you want to nominate yourself for next week's Wednesday, big hardworking Wednesday salute, then go to thebullrockford.com right now or text the word work to 815-873-2953. And you, my friend, will get in on next week's salute. Today is National Potato Day. So go ahead, break out your Mr. Potato Head toys. Me, personally, I'm going to go home this afternoon and watch Toy Story 1, 2, 3, 4, 5.
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5: Without even blinking an eye. And you get to the higher trim levels, like the Rebel, the Limited, and the Tungsten, those are 15% off. So some of those, you're going to get $20,000, $21,000 off. I mean, it almost sounds fake, doesn't it?
0: It does. It sounds crazy.
5: I know. It's unbelievable. But I tell you, they want to clear out the 26s before the 27s get here starting in September and October. So now is the time.
0: So the inventory you have is the inventory we have.
5: What you see is what you get. Give us a shot.
0: AndersonDodge.net for the details on the trucks.
5: Absolutely. Start right there.
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0: 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His knowledge of car parts, suppliers, and businesses in the area is amazing. 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
0: It's Steve Summers and Bob Williams. We're walking the certified pre-owned lot here right in front of Anderson Dodge on State Street. I see a Lincoln. I see an Audi. I see a Subaru, Bob. I see a Chevy, and then I see this. What is this?
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0: That's the manager special.
7: That is the manager special. Come and see me personally, and I'll make sure you get that deal.
0: This must get like 55 miles per gallon.
7: You know, I'm not exactly sure.

0: I can promise you, though, you're not going to win a race against some of these other cars out here, but it's great little transportation for somebody going back and forth to school or back and forth to work.
1: And very good as far as the economy goes when it comes to fuel.
0: Absolutely. It should do really well for that, too. So when you're looking at gas prices north of $4 a gallon, that helps.
1: All right, so I just come to the front door and say, let me see the manager special.
0: Yep, come in and say, well, I want to see the spark and I want to see Bob.
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7: 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Owners say the competition forces them to carve out a niche to draw in customers. 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
1: We're saluting 35 years on the job this hardworking Wednesday. 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His knowledge of car parts, suppliers, and businesses in the area is amazing. For keeping the state line rolling and for 35 years on the job at Napa, we're hooking up Steve with 95.3 Bull Koozies, a $25 gift card to Starbucks, and goodies from our friends at Rockford Siding and Window. 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
1: 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Congrats to Steve Asplett, the manager at Napa Auto Parts at 5350 East State Street. He and his crew have been supplying auto parts to many of the auto shops in the state line for decades. His knowledge of car parts, suppliers, and businesses in the area is amazing. 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
1: 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I'm Steve Summers. 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

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Every generation going to have the way that they communicate, and the other generation's not going to have a clue what they're saying. It's currently happening with me. I have a 14-year-old. He says weird stuff. I don't know what it is, so I just keep my mouth shut. And I know I'm not alone, because when you think of yes, queen, yes, king, my king era, all that stuff, other people are very confused as well, including the woman you're going to hear next. Check it.

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0: 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Guilty. I have clocked it. Clock it. I have said yes, queen. Probably with the wrong context, but I'm trying, okay?
1: These kids are getting ridiculous these days. They'll say, yes, king. Pop off, queen. And I thought that was cute. Didn't mind it until one of them said, okay, twin. At that point, I'm like, why the heck are we calling each other mattress size?

0: 105.3 The Bull. Did you know that if you're getting pulled over and they say, do you know why I pulled you over? Just say no, because you're just going to incriminate yourself. But did you know that you could get pulled over for going one over? It absolutely can happen. What do you think is a normal speed? Let's say you're going on a road that's 65. What do you think you should be going? All right, we're going to talk about it next.
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95.3 The Bull. AAA, they do studies all the time. They try to figure out how many people are actually speeding, and then they let the insurance companies know. I know they do, and our premiums go up. But how acceptable is it to speed, do you think? How fast do you go in, like, a 65? I'm going to be honest. I kind of set my cruise at 70, all right? But I'm still looking out for traffic and people getting in my way. But most people, most drivers on the road, think that speeding is normal. So how much over do you go on average? Like back roads, stuff like that, where kids could pop out? 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

95.3 The Bull. What is the last thing that you ordered from Amazon? I just ordered some hair masks, and I'm very excited to try them. Some lavender, make me sleep well at night. But if you're one of those that keeps ordering the Essentia waters, there is an Amazon worker that says, stop doing it.

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1: We're saluting 35 years on the job this hardworking Wednesday. 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For keeping the state line rolling and for 35 years on the job at Napa, we're hooking up Steve with 95.3 Bull Koozies, a $25 gift card to Starbucks, and goodies from our friends at Rockford Siding and Window. 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

0: 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Do you have an Amazon order that you are currently tracking right now? 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Is Essentia Water on your delivery list? Is it currently in the truck? 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

0: 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You have a right to defend you, your family, the stuff inside your home, but are you going to go to jail for it? 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
1: Sometimes I'll read a headline. I'll say, what in the world? 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You defend yourself and your home with a gun that maybe you have a permit for, and he ends up getting shot. This guy is suing the owner of this home for $10 million.
2: He started coming at me this way. 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I finally had to shoot. I only shot him when he was standing looking at me, ready to come at me. And then I just let him go because I just wanted it to be over.

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Oh, I love living in a state where all the seasons exist in full form. One of my favorite seasons, and I post it on my socials all the time, fall. I can't wait. I don't want to rush summer, yeah, but I am a fall girl. I love the flannel. 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I have top travel trends for the fall if you are trying to get out of Dodge every weekend and enjoy it for all it is about. All right, that's next.

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1: About time I got through. 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
2: It's Steve Summers and Bob Williams. 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I see an Audi. I see a Subaru, Bob. I see a Chevy, and then I see this. 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

95.3 The Bull. Airbnb, I see you. You got my back. I am a fall lover. So they put together top travel trends for the fall. In case you want to get out of town, do some season of weekending is what they're calling it, where you go look at the fall foliage and leaf peeping and apple picking. Where are some of the best destinations in the U.S.? They say Tannersville, New York, tops it to just enjoy what's

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1: You get home after a long day, your dogs are barking, maybe you want to sit back in your recliner and you have a what? 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Guess what? 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

0: 5'3", the bull. 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
1: You
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95.3 The Bull. Do you work with very immature people? Did I just say that and I'm on in the office and you looked immediately at the person that is immature? Then you are going to identify with this news crew that just could not stop from laughing at what story. You're going to hear that next. Another

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1: Hey there, it's Elena, and welcome to a brand new week of Backstage Country with a brand new host, of course. You know her number one song, Your Place. She was nominated for New Female Artist of the Year at the 2024 ACM Awards and won the CMT for Breakthrough Female Video that same year. You might have seen her on Marshalls this past season, or maybe you're about to see her on her headlining tour next month. It's kicking off. A lot to celebrate. Biggest of all, her self-titled album, which just came out on Friday. Ashley Cook, welcome back.
2: I'm so excited for this. 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I'm truly so excited to tell you guys some stories behind the new album and so much more.
1: I am so ready to hear all of the stories. We're going to get into so much this week. I cannot wait to talk all about it. Ashley is going to be here all week long on Backstage Country, so let's go.
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Hey there, it's Steve Summers. 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

0: 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I answered yes to my question just a moment ago, where the question was, do you work with someone that is very immature? Sometimes, you know, you'll say something and from the back of the conference room, you'll hear your mom, you know, those kind of people exist and you might work with them. These guys were meant for each other, but they're on TV.
1: Now they're ice fishing because everything's frozen.
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1: The Bieber is the Bieber is the most sought after.
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1: Okay, well, this is one of the scariest things I have ever read in my entire life. I knew that, like, you don't post photos of your kids in the bathtub. You know, there are too many pervs out there that will take it in the wrong direction. But detectives are warning parents to never post this one photo of kids online. And I'm going to actually piggyback on it since it's back to school season. All right, that's coming up next.
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95.3 The Bull. Obviously, parenting 101, you have a kid in the bathtub. You don't post a photo on your social media. You don't put it on your Snapchat, even if it's going to be gone in a day. There are too many perverts out there that will do whatever they want with that photo. Detectives are now warning you, though, to never post this one photo of your kids online. And it's of them in their bathing suits. You think it's so innocent. You're at the beach. The kids are having fun. They look super cute in their little baby bikini and their big belly. But no, I mean, there's just too many people out there that think the wrong things. The other one is you don't post a photo of your kid with all of their school information for back to school. We're about to see all those written on the cute little chalkboards. Just say, you know, so-and-so, favorite color, excited for back to school. That's about it.